0: Yep.
1: What up? My name is Josh Martinez. What if you accidentally flushed down the toilet? We're going to talk about that part of the question of the night. 1-800-242-0100. New York's

0: What did you accidentally flush? That's what we're talking about on the question of the night on Z100. I'm Josh Martinez. What was it, Brittany?
1: My key fob to my car. I have a Toyota. I have a key fob. It just went right in, went into the flush area. I don't know what even to call it, the pipes. It was a lost cause.
0: I would think that the key fob was too heavy to, like, get taken into the pipes by the water.
1: I thought it was too heavy to get flushed, and I've never seen it again. Thank God I had a spare.

0: What did you accidentally flush? Let's talk about it. Part of the question of the night on Z100 at Yo Josh Martinez is how you can hit me up across all socials, Instagram, TikTok, whatever you're on, I'm on. Yo Josh Martinez. Or you could call us up, 1-800-242-0100. Part of the question of the night. What did you accidentally flush?
1: Always flush with fresh content.
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20: It is like electricity flowing

So a few years ago, backstage at Madison Square Garden, there was a few people yelling to get my attention. And when I turned around, they were like, Teddy, Teddy. They deadass thought I was Teddy Swims. Although now my hair's longer, my beard's longer, I'm down 40 pounds. He's got a little bit of a different, unique cut nowadays. So maybe we won't be each other's doppelgangers in 2026. I'm Josh Martinez with Teddy Swims, Mr. Know-It-All on Z100 right now.

Harry Styles tickets. You've been asking us for them, and we are going to deliver them to you. My name is Josh Martinez. More info on when you could start winning Harry Styles tickets after the song you've heard a billion times. It's Z100.

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3: Hey, these are the 9 biggest songs in the city over the last 23 and a half hours. Sabrina Carpenter, Zara Larsson, Bruno Mars, Alex Warren, all on the countdown. Zara Larsson's got 2 songs on the countdown, including this one with Pink Panthers. 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

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That's where Samba reps, born and raised. Home record number 4 on the iHeartRadio 99 from Z100. My name is Josh Martinez. Midnight Sun was number 1 Monday night. Slipped a couple spots since then. Number 3, Zara Larsson, her second song on the countdown.

Sabrina Carpenter, House Tour, number 2 on the iHeartRadio 99 from Z100. In at numero uno. This is one of those songs that pops up on your Instagram reels every so often. Pops up on a trend on your FYP. It's from Tame Impala and Jenny. Number 1 tonight on Z100 is Dracula.

0: My name is Josh Martinez. What did you flush, Jesse?
1: My cell phone fell into the toilet right as I flushed it. Thank God it was too big to, like, actually get flushed, but it ruined my phone forever.
0: Oh, so you went in and got the phone out the toilet?
1: Well, obviously, I got it out because it was clean water, and then I tried putting it in a bag of rice. That didn't work.

Harry Styles tickets. You want them? We got them. It's commercial-free Z100 at Yo Josh Martinez. Find out when you could start winning on my Instagram story right now.

0: 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I'm Josh Martinez with Shelly Rome.
1: Hi.
0: Shelly, highlight of your day.
1: Highlight of my day today as I try to remember what I did. Oh, I went to the dentist.
0: There you go.
1: Not a highlight, but at least I got my temporary crown and maybe I'll be in less pain.
0: Were you able to eat?
1: Yeah. I mean, they numb me up good because I get sensitive when the thing is even around, the drill is even around my mouth, like outside of my, I can't. So they give me a lot of anesthesia. So yeah, my face stays numb for a while.
0: So normally today is your Friday.
1: Yes.
0: But tomorrow you'll be actually doing the night show.
1: Yes.
0: So thank you.
1: Of course.
0: For holding it down.
1: Yeah.
0: Do you have anything planned this weekend?
1: Probably go do Pilates at some point. More than that, I'm not sure yet. I haven't made any plans yet. I'm a last minute planner.
0: Fair. But all weekend, we do have tickets to see Ed Sheeran,
1: woo,
0: MetLife Stadium.
1: Yeah.
0: Labor Day weekend.
1: Yeah.
0: Now, what is the fun about Labor Day weekend in your household typically?
1: Absolutely nothing.
0: Ma'am, your brother's birthday?
1: Oh! I didn't realize, yeah, September 2nd. I didn't realize that that's when Labor Day weekend was.
0: It's kind of.
1: Who's, it's not every year on September 2nd.
0: No, of course not. But it's, Labor Day is usually around our birthday.
1: Yeah, you and my brother have the same birthday.
0: Same year and everything, right?
1: Crazy.
0: Wild, wild world. Shelly Rome's going to be with you on Commercial Free Z100 till 2 a.m. And she has info on how you can win tickets to see Harry Styles.
1: Yes, she does.
0: 30 nights.
1: A lot of nights.
0: Madison Square Garden.
1: World's greatest arena.
0: World's most famous
1: arena. World's most famous arena.
0: There you go. You'll get it. It's Z100, yeah. Oh.

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My name is Shelley Brom. Monday, our Harry Styles edition of the Z100 Secret Sound is back, hooking you up with tickets to his sold-out shows. 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

It's such a good weekend to spend time with us on Z100 because we have Ed Sheeran tickets. He is going to be at MetLife Stadium, and all weekend long, we are getting you in. 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The more time you spend, the better your chances are of winning. 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

we are getting Ariana Grande's first song off of her new album, Petal. It's coming out at midnight. I hate that you made me love you. What's he 100? No, no, no. I hate that I made you love me. That's what it is. Coming out at midnight, new Ari. Here she is now on Z100.

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100. It's Shelly Rome. So is Taylor going to take Travis's name? I think Travis should take Taylor's name. Travis Swift. Hello. She is the more known

Z100, New York's number one hit music station. It's Shelley Rome. We are getting ready to kick off the new hit list. Your night playlist that's number one for music discovery. All the best new songs, all in one place for the next hour. That's kicking off next.

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2: 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My name is Shelley Rome. 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Consider us your night playlist. That's number one for Music Discovery, the new hit list. Let's kick off the show with Sienna Spyro, the UK's own. Her new album, Visitor, is coming out July 3rd. Here's Die on This Hill on the new hit list.

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Doja Cat, that's gorgeous, on Z100. It's the new hit list with Shelly Rome. Monday, we've got Harry Styles tickets to his shows at the Garden. They're completely sold out. Only way in is to win. We are bringing you the Z100 Secret Sound, Harry's version. Monday morning. Here's Harry now with American Girls.

Noah Kahan, loving this era. It's The Great Divide on Z100, New York's number one hit music station with Shelley Rome. Welcome to the new hit list, your night playlist that's number one for music discovery. Welcome back, One Republic. We love this song. Here's Need Your Love.

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1: 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On the new hit list, on Z100, New York's number one hit music station, Olivia Rodrigo giving us her new album, June 12th. This is Drop Dead, the first song she's letting us hear off the album.

Bruno Mars, Risk It All on Z100. This is New York's number one hit music station with Shelley Rome. Gracie Abrams has given us her new album, July 31st, Daughter From Hell. Here's her new song, Hit the Wall, on the new hit list.

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Meghan Trainor, Shimmer, on the new hit list on Z100, New York's number one hit music station. She will give us a song we can dance to. I love that Tyla and Zara Larsson teamed up. And Zara says she actually wants to do a full album with Tyla. I hope that happens for our sakes. Wrapping up the new hit list tonight, your night playlist that's number one for music discovery with She Did It Again, Tyla and Zara Larsson on Z100.

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1: Oh my God, it's Friday again. Woo, we made it. It's Shelley Brown. We're supposed to have a great weekend. Thank God. Let's kick off the weekend with Olivia Dean.

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1: Olivia Rodrigo, she's got sold out shows next year in Brooklyn. She's giving us the new album June 12th. You seem pretty sad for a girl so in love. Obsessed with that title. Here's Drop Dead off the album, playing on Z100.

0: 100 with Shelley Rome. Monica, do you have any plans?
1: Not really. I got to start planning things. I know.
0: You know what, though? I'm not really a planner either. Because what if I plan something on Monday for Friday, and Friday comes along, I don't want to go. I'd rather take the chance that I have nothing to do than be stuck with a plan that I hate. Which is why I stay home a lot.

Harry Styles is doing so many shows at the Garden and they're sold out. We are hooking you up with tickets starting on Monday. The Z100 Secret Sound is back for Harry Styles Monday morning. First chance to win tickets.

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4: 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One Republic is back. Ryan Tedder once again proves he's an amazing songwriter. This is called Need Your Love.

Is coffee good for you? Is it bad for you? They say something different every 5 seconds. This is U100 with Shelley Rahm, but apparently it's now good for anxiety. So there's a new study that came out, and researchers found that apparently decaf coffee supports learning and memory, while caffeinated coffee links to improved focus and lower stress levels. I feel better because I drink 3 cups a day.

Alex Warren was performing in Asheville, and he brought out Luke Combs. And together, they did Ordinary. Just watch the video. It's so good. Here's Alex with Fever Dream on Z100. How do

0: She'll be alright. No riding shining armored knight. She will save herself this time. And in fact, tonight, she did confirm.
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4: In New York City with Shelley Rome. We made it to Friday. It's supposed to be a really incredible weekend. So let's kick it off now with Sabrina Carpenter, Dua Lipa, Justin Bieber. First,

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1: 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Sabrina Carpenter has been giving us consistent hits for a couple years now. 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

Bruno Mars on Z100. 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

love that song. Ariana Grande on Z100. She just gave us a new song, the first song off of Petal, I Hate That I Made You Love Me. You can check it out on iHeartRadio. My name is Shelley Rome. This is Z100. Kiana is taking over. I leave you with Zara Larsson. Here's Midnight Sun.

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3: It's Kiana. I can already see people lining up at a Butterfield Market to go get a dot cake. Oh my gosh. Have you been seeing that too? It's Kiana, and it's New Music Friday. Gracie Abrams, Hit the Wall, plays after Olivia Dean.

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1: Ms. Tor coming to the Barclays. And we're so excited to see her there. Gracie Abrams. This is Hit the Wall.

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The way they keep getting more voluminous. 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I have questions.

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3: 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I'm saying it. 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I feel like once award show season comes around, this one's snagging a bunch. 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

you're like trying to get your nature on this summer, hit some national parks. It might be more crowded than usual. It's Kiana on Z100. So they're saying they're expecting a lot more than their average amount. I don't know about you. I have seen these national parks wilding out on social media with all these NSFW posts. Like, does it have to?

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100. My name's Kiana. If Harry Styles' dad was a fellow pop star, who would you compare him to the most? Paper Magazine says Paul McCartney. They released a similar list comparing a bunch of female pop stars like Sabrina Carpenter or Madonna. Now they're saying Harry Styles, Paul McCartney, Daddy Yankee to Bad Bunny, that kind of vibe.

0: 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No riding shining armored knight. She will save herself this time. And in fact, tonight, she did confirm.
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My name's Kiana. I hope you plan your weekend here, okay? The 116th Street Festival is coming June 13th. You can catch Z100 there. We would love to see

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Yo, I love Zara Larsson. 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

Z100. My name's Kiana. I get roasted all the time from my friends for not really keeping up with many TV shows. I'm not really a TV show kind of girly, although I've been getting a lot of headlines about Love Island. Of course, the new season kicking off June 1st. And I'm like, maybe it is worth the watch. There are a few seasons of The Bachelor. It just depends if it pulls me in, you know, back when that show was on. I could be obsessed with it, depending on the cast.

another weekend as a Harry stan, and you know what that means. I mean, at least for me, Together tour, I'm locked in. I don't have tickets or anything, but I will be watching the live streams as if I were there, okay? But from the comfort of my bed with my snacks. Thank you to the boots on the ground journalists who live stream. They spend their hard-earned money on that ticket, and they still want to share it with everybody. We appreciate you. Z100.

0: Friday. 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

a busy summer at MetLife Stadium, of course, with the World Cup happening. And Ed Sheeran closes out the summer, Labor Day weekend, you know, September 4th. He comes to MetLife, and this weekend we have your tickets on Z100. So be listening for those all weekend.

0: stand there and I'm like, oh my gosh, I don't even know which one I want. What can I try today? A stuffed one, extra cheese, sausage, veggie.
1: See?
0: Like I like one with not real cheese. Like Amy's has like the, you know, the for people who can't handle cheese. Oh, I can have. The, oh, look at here.
1: The lactose intolerant people,
0: that
1: maybe?
0: That would be me because sometimes I can't handle cheese.
1: Okay.
0: Then I'm like, oh my gosh, look at this. I can have cauliflower crust. I don't have to have regular.
1: See, okay, like, stop,
0: so
1: stop, stop. Do you see what she's doing? How excited and passionate she is.
0: So
1: you, the freezer section is not what you meant to say. You meant to say the pizza frozen.
0: The
1: frozen
0: section.
1: Pizza section.
0: Oh, okay,
1: good. Look at that. So I know if ever I want to make Daniel giggle, I'm going to head over to the frozen pizza section.
0: Yes, please.
1: What about you, Scary? What's your favorite part of the grocery store?
2: Well, what's probably Danielle's nightmare section is my favorite, and that is the cheese section. All cheese all the time.
1: Know.
2: Because there's so many different cheeses to choose from, and you don't know. One could smell really bad, but it probably tastes so great. So then they give you like samples sometimes. I'm like, that's nice and mild and creamy. I want that one.
1: look at you go.
2: A nice Parmesan Reggiano, 24 months aged. I'm in. Bring that on.
1: Scary. You're taking off to the moon, man. Yeah. You're loving it.
2: Cheese.
1: I love my cheese ladies at the King's in Bedminster.
2: Yeah.
1: We're best friends. They see me come in and they slice them up for Big Daddy.
2: Oh, so good.
1: Gandhi, if you go to the grocery store, what section makes you go, yes,
3: I
1: could live here?
3: I'm going to piggyback a little on what Danielle said. I like the entire frozen food section.
1: Because there is
3: so much stuff there that I didn't even know you could just toss in a microwave or an air fryer and heat up. I found Mexican street corn. They have Indian food. They have zucchini noodles. All this stuff that would take me forever to actually cook on my own. Oh, it's fine. Just put it in the microwave
0: or the
3: oven. Done.
1: You'd be surprised what vegetables you can find that are frozen. You'd be like, oh my God.
0: Yeah.
1: What about you, Straight Nate? Where do you go?
4: How has nobody said the bakery? My God. The smells that come out of there. And a lot of things get done early. So go there early, and I like to just window shop. You look at the donuts, the pastries,
0: and you can get
1: you just
0: one
1: look
0: of each.
1: At them.
0: You don't have to buy like in bulk. You can buy like a donut, a muffin, you know, like a bagel.
4: And if you ask nicely, sometimes they'll fill a donut with whatever you want.
1: Oh my God!
0: Really?
4: Yeah.
0: So
1: a lot Producer of time, Sam, what about you? I'm sorry. Okay, go ahead.
4: Yeah, like they'll just randomly fill it with jelly, but if you say, hey, put some buttercream in there, they'll put some buttercream.
1: They do it? They do? They take special orders at the bakery?
4: They take requests.
0: I love that.
2: They
1: Producer
2: shove the
1: Sam,
2: nozzle in there? Like,
1: what's
2: like,
1: your favorite? We got to move. Producer Sam, where's your favorite?
3: I want to say cereal aisle just to screw with Scotty.
1: All right. Scotty B, what's your favorite part of the store?
5: Well, I mean, the supermarket's my happy place.
3: Yeah.
5: I go up and down every aisle every time I go, but it's always aisle 4 at ShopRite. That is cereal. I go there every single time and go from
1: there
5: start
1: you go.
5: To finish.
1: Perfect. Froggy, is it the steak aisle for you? What's your favorite aisle?
6: I like the produce section because I'm always amazed at how they can stack all the apples together and they get them all up and perfect, and then you see some, one person wants one like the third under and they pull it out and all the thing goes crumbling down. Yeah. I love the produce section.
1: You love
6: the
1: symmetry.
6: Sprayers. It's got
1: the
6: little sprayers with where they're like, you know, watering the fruit or whatever. Yeah, it's great.
1: Alex always brings those hoses out and sprays me in the store. I'm like, you can't do that.
6: See, that's fun.
1: Okay, are you ready? My favorite section. The Goya section.
4: Yeah, you did say that.
1: Because I love beans. I love all the, you can get the chipotle peppers in adobo sauce, which you can put in chili. They have all the spices, rice. Everything you need to fill your kitchen is in the Goya section. I just love the Goya section. You'll find me in the beans if you need me.
4: That's awesome.
1: I love it. Yeah, you know what? But the thing is, you guys have picked out some close seconds for me now. The frozen food aisle. Jeez, you're right. They have everything, including the pizza. I always stop off and I say hi to the pizzas.
0: Oh, yeah.
3: Yeah.
1: It's like going to the zoo. That's the exhibit. I love it.
3: But you just reminded me of the ethnic food section, which has some bangers in there, too. Like, you can find noodles that you don't find other places. Yep. Mm, spices.
1: Mm. Yeah, I had to buy some mirin the other day.
4: What's that?
1: Mirin.
0: What is that?
1: Chinese rice wine.
0: Is that?
1: Or vinegar, whatever. Chinese rice wine vinegar. It's kind of sweet.
0: Mm-hmm.
1: All right. Yeah, okay. So I guess I've been to the... I like how they call it the ethnic section. I'm like, well, why do you call it that?
3: It's called the multicultural. It's called something where it highlights different food.
1: I love it.
2: Elvis, what about the meat section for you?
1: Well, I love the meats. Absolutely. Who doesn't love the meat?
2: Sausage. So good.
1: Anyway, Goya for me. If you need me, where's Elvis? Goya, aisle 5. I mean, so stupid. People, what do you guys do for a living? Well, today we talked about our favorite sections in grocery stores. We really solved world problems, didn't we? I love it. No problem.
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1: Scary as a thought. What's that?
2: Yeah. Over the weekend, we went to a wedding of some friends of ours. And as it turns out, one of the guys who's a big wig corporate suit in our company moonlights as a DJ. And he crushed it. He was the DJ for the night, our friend Ray Tejeda. And he was an MC and a DJ. So my question is, what do you do that nobody knows about? Are you moonlighting as something else, as someone else, in another job?
3: OnlyFans.
2: I mean, yeah, that's the obvious.
1: OnlyFans, right? For extra cash, for spending money. Is loins a sexy word?
3: No.
1: When I think of loins, I think of pork.
3: Totally.
1: I don't know.
3: I think it's just one of those words that's used solely in spicy romance novels, never in real life.
1: Wow. This is excellent, though. I mean, you have to have quite the vivid imagination. And I'm assuming a little bit of a sex drive as well. I don't know, but are they more on the romance side or on the like get down and get

0: That's huge.
1: Oh my gosh, this is so cool.
2: Isn't it crazy? When stuff like that happens, you're like, oh my God, I'm kind of...
1: Yes.
2: I'm something.
1: So I'm ready to Jessica Simpson, I'm ready to collab. Let's get together and do this. Thank you very much.
2: Well, okay. Well, I've got another one.
1: Okay.
2: Tell them.
3: Oh, yeah. One of the guys from The Sopranos just followed me and I almost died.
2: Who?
3: Jackie Jr.

0: Z100. Sisney, Tanya, myself, the back room, here.
1: Last night, I was at a steak restaurant, and I ordered a steak. I wanted it medium, and the server convinced me to get it medium rare plus, saying that
2: what in the world is that? I don't even know what that is. I need to see a color chart.
1: So I'm like, I don't want it bloody. And he's like, it's just a little pink. I'm like, okay, that sounds nice, I guess. But then it came.
2: Can you bring out the steak map key? Yeah. I need to see it.
1: And it was so raw, and I felt bad sending it back because that's what I ordered. Like, I ordered it that way. I should have just ordered medium, and I ate it that way.
2: I'm with you. Is this too much? No,
3: somewhere. Say, oh, that sounds fun.
4: I think I would assume you were going to be there.
3: Maybe you shouldn't. 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
2: New York City weather.
3: Sunny today, up to 76, down to 57. And tomorrow looks about the same. Sunclad mix, up to 76, down to 55 with a shower at night. Right now, 66 in the city at Z100.
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2: 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It's New Music Friday on Z100. And you're hearing my new song, Hate That I Made You Love Me, right now.

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1: When stars really blow up and they're having a moment, you might get a bit of burnout of seeing them online every single time you gaze into a device. And that's what's happening with one of the artists at number one.

Here we go. Pitchfork named Kehlani's new self-titled album something you definitely got to check out, highlighting this track in particular for summing up that familiar perpetual state of longing after a bad breakup. Did it so well with Folded. Check it out. Number 5. It's

Z100. Biggest one, Pink Panthers. So Pink Panthers has grown fatigued from seeing herself online. She says if too many reels of her go viral at once, it makes her head spin. Here she is with Zara, stateside, number one.

Z100. How many skills has Taylor Swift mastered to date? She's a Hall of Fame songwriter, record-breaking live performer, and Easter egg-laying genius. Gifting goddess, cookie baking legend, on and on and on. But now, we gotta add one more skill. Tributes. She penned the entry for her friend Dakota Johnson's inclusion on Time's 100 Most Influential People of 2026. To read it, search Dakota at onairsryan.com.

Z100. Gwyneth Paltrow has been in a lot of high-profile romances with fellow A-listers, so she's used to having a spotlight on her dating life. But she says her time spent with one former ex reached an entirely different level of scrutiny and media attention, which got so bad. She compared it to dating a member of the royal family like Prince William. Who was it? You can search Gwyneth at onairwithryan.com.

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2: 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And you're hearing my new song, Hate That I Made You Love Me, right now.

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1: Yo, I'm Crystal Rosas. Teddy Swims did a Select Your Accessories TikTok with the Jonas Brothers. Nick picked a guitar pick. Joe picked a dumpling he actually ate. Kevin picked a giraffe figurine. And Teddy Swims naturally picked a cup of whiskey on the rocks. Here's his new one, Mr. Know-It-All.

0: 100 New York's number one hit music station. I'm Crystal Rosas here in Queens. Erin, did you already make plans for the summer?
1: Might go to Malta.
0: Heck yes. My husband's side of the family is from Malta. What makes you want to go over there?
1: I'm actually from Malta.
0: Oh, you're from Malta.
1: Yeah.
0: So you have those square crosses around your house?
1: Yeah.
0: I know that because one of my church sisters, you know, I go to church here on 42nd to Holy Cross. Her name is Selvina. She is always wearing her Maltese crosses. She has so many different pins. They're so beautiful. Do you go back to Malta often?
1: Actually, I went last year. Dang. Yeah, she had family there, so yeah. The beaches are so nice.
0: I heard that. All right, you hanging out. You hear that too. We're adding Malta to our travel bucket list. But for now, we're celebrating that it's officially the weekend, an officially opening weekend for the new movie, The Breadwinner. So we've been taking your best parenting hacks. One trick that makes life easier in your household. We've been telling you to open the free iHeartRadio app, tap the red talkback mic, leave your best parenting tip. The first 100 entries get a $10 Fandango code. One lucky parent wins a $1,000 family movie night. Here's a talkback we got.
2: Hi guys, my name is Marlene. 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They can just give them a handshake if they want. They don't feel like, you know, socializing with them. It's okay. 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Thank you. Bye.
0: That is such a Latino thing to have our parents force us to say hi to everyone, even if we're not in the mood. So thank you so much, Marlene, for that hack. 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Oh, and more winning on the way. Your tickets to see Ed Sheeran all weekend. That's coming up around 2:40, so keep it locked right here on Z100.
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Next, your chance at tickets to see Ed Sheeran, Z100, New York's number one hit music station. New York City, number one again. We just outranked Las Vegas as the number one sinful city in this new survey. What do you think? Are we sinful out here?

0: Kiss on Z100, New York's number one hit music station. I'm Crystal Rosas with your chance to see Ed Sheeran all weekend long. 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

0: I'm Crystal Bolsas. 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Where are we at?
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0: Well, thank you for always locking in. 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
4: 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It's New Music Friday on Z100. And you're hearing my new song, Hate That I Made You Love Me, right now.

0: for Long Island. Hi, Jen. What has been the peak of your week so far?
1: You know what? I had an ice cream sundae last night, and that was pretty freaking good.
0: I love that. What is your ideal ice cream sundae recipe?
1: Oh, I love all the fudge brownies.
0: Look what you did. Now I'm in the mood for a sweet treat.
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1: My name is Crystal Rosas, Miss Gracie Abrams, pulling up the Look at My Life tour, 4 nights in Brooklyn next year. Here's her new one, Hit the Wall.

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Z100 New York's number one hit music station. I am Crystal Rosas. Madonna was asked her best hookup ever. She says John F. Kennedy Jr. And I just know he's smiling down from heaven.

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1: And real quick, your chance to see Ed Sheeran come up closer to 440 on everything. I'm at La Crystal Rosas. Olivia Rodrigo, she is ready to drop it. Her new album, June 12th, You Seem Pretty Sad for a Girl So In Love. Off of it, here she is, Olivia Rodrigo, dropped dead on a New Music Friday.

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Our Knicks, Mitchell Robinson, got surgery on that right pinky finger he broke earlier this week. I'm suspicious on why he's not sharing how he got the injury. Because, sir, what are you doing to break your pinky before the finals?

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1: 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Because One Republic is going to be in Prague, Budapest, Spain. Here's Need Your Love.

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We're inviting you to our 106th Street Festival happening Saturday, June 13th. 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Meet up with me, Crystal Rosas. I'll be there. So will Josh Martinez. Can't wait.

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I'm Crystal Rosas, looking for you to be caller 100. 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Ed Sheeran coming to MetLife Stadium this September, and you are gonna go. 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

0: Crystal. 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I'm Crystal Rosas. Hello, who's this? Where are we at?
1: Oh, Anthony from Mineola.
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1: I can't believe.
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0: 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Congrats. You got it. You hanging out. Another chance at these Ed Sheeran tickets in the 6 o'clock hour with Josh Martinez. Rock.

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2: 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And you're hearing my new song, Hate That I Made You Love Me, right now.

0: it's Ariana Grande. 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

0: What are you up to?
1: I'm road tripping to Florida.
0: Heck yes. Wait, how long is that going to take? I've never done that drive.
1: We're so far 13 hours in.
0: Oh my gosh. And who's with you?
1: My whole family. My nieces, my brother-in-law, my sister, my cousin, my mom.
0: Wait, in the car?
1: Yes.
0: What car?
1: We have a minivan.
0: Oh my gosh, that is so fun. Who is in charge of the radio?
1: Sadly, my brother-in-law.
0: You better tell him to keep it right here on Z100. Who is always leaving their stuff everywhere?
1: My mom. She can't find her sandals.
0: And you're perfect, right?
1: Yeah, I'm just a passenger princess. I just snap.
0: Right where you deserve to be. Shout out to

0: About to graduate with my MBA. Very proud.
1: Wait, it's you. That is amazing. What have you been studying?
0: Business administration with certain concentrations. But I went back to school as a 40-year-old, and I'm just getting my MBA.
1: Wow, really locking in and deciding to go back to school no matter what age you are. That is so awesome. Congratulations, bro.
0: Thank you so much. I really appreciate that.
1: Of course. I got my degree in business, too. It was econ that got me. That was so hard.
0: It's no easier today, let me tell you.

0: 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It's the world famous 5 o'clock whistle on Z100, New York's number one hit music station. On socials, he's at DJ Dramos. I'm at La Crystal Rosas. I asked you to open our free iHeartRadio app and give us some advice for our high school graduates or our college graduates of 2026 this year. Here's our talkbacks. We got one from Mia in Stanford.
1: Not take life too seriously till you have to. I feel like once you start college, you think you have to start, you're an adult now. Like, you're really not an adult anymore. You don't really start adulting until you're like 30. So take that time.

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0: From Hell, okay. Willy Wonka, The Chocolate Factory,
1: that's my
0: The Tourist. Yep, and I can go on and on. Benny and June.
1: Okay, well, I've only seen the Willy Wonka one, but what are your thoughts on Amber Heard?
0: Oh, I'm glad he got rid of her. I watched that trial every single day, faithfully. Even when I was working, I watched it at work.
1: Oh, my God.
0: She lied. Yeah.

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3: 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Hooking you up with Ed Sheeran tickets to see him at MetLife at around 6:25. Sabrina Carpenter's up now. Probably one of my top five songs she's ever made. Here's House Tour.

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17: 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And oh my gosh, I'm so excited.
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17: Yes, thank you so much. Oh my God, and I'm his biggest fan.
16: Oh girl, I'm so excited for you. Have you ever seen him live?
17: 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I'm a big fan. Okay, two of his concerts already.
16: God, okay, so you know, like, he's incredible. Like, I love seeing this man live. He's so good.
17: Love, literally gives me goosebumps, yep. And it's amazing.
16: Yep, every time. 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
17: 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Sorry, I'm like now so excited.
16: I'm literally so excited for you. We also have to thank Best Trails and Travel for helping us hook you up all weekend long. Enjoy the weather. It's going to be awesome.
17: Thank you so much. You just made my day. Thanks.
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4: 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It's New Music Friday on Z100. And you're hearing my new song, Hate That I Made You Love Me, right now.

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We've got tickets to see Rufus Du Sol at the Garden June 25th. It's going to be a big old party. I'll pass those tickets along at around 7:20.

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Harry Styles has 30 shows at the Garden, and they're all sold out. Only way in is to win with us. We have tickets for you starting Monday. 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First chance to get your hands on a pair of Harry Styles tickets. Set yourself a reminder. I'll say it again. Monday morning, 8:10. The madness for Harry tickets begins on Z100.

0: Z100 with Shelly Rom. Kim is celebrating her birthday. She's been with her man for 10 years. How was the gift?
1: He got me, you know those blue eye gel masks that you put on your eyes when your eyes are puffy?
0: Oh, yeah, I love those.
1: Okay, he got me that, but for the toes.
0: Okay, yeah, that's definitely not a very sexy gift, but as a person with problematic feet, I appreciate that.
1: I wrapped that up and gave it right back to him.
0: So